0: the American public. And Tina Peters has been granted clemency by Colorado Governor Jared Polis. She's the county clerk convicted in a 2020 election fraud scheme. This is ABC News.
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8: 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Always keeping you weather aware.
9: Here's your K-Country forecast. Lows of aloft around 60 tonight under partly cloudy skies. Winds out of the south around 5 miles per hour. Partly cloudy again tomorrow. Slight chance for isolated thunderstorms. Daytime highs approaching 86. Slight chance for isolated storms tomorrow night. Lows of aloft around 61. That's your local forecast update. I'm meteorologist Jennifer Wojcicki from the K-Country Weather Center. Right now, 73.
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0: That's Morgan Wallen, and I got better here inside RC's Social Saloon, and a happy belated birthday to Morgan Wallen. Now, I knew, full disclosure, I knew he was younger than me. I guess I didn't realize how much younger Morgan Wallen is. He's a young dude, just turned 33 years old. And that sounds like it's not too young, but when you realize that he was born in 1993, you go, woo, wasn't that just like a couple of months ago? Minnie McCready on the way, Chris Jansen and George Strait coming up.
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9: She was storming through the house that day, and I could tell she was leaving. And I thought, oh, she'll be back, till she turned around and pointed at the wall and said,

0: That's Chris Jansen, me and a beer here inside the saloon. He's going to be hitting the road this summer. Got a lot of great hits and bringing along Easton Corbin on a few of those dates as well. Great live show. The guy plays like 20-some-odd instruments, and he plays them all throughout his show. He's a great live act. On the way, Megan Maroney will throw in Diamond Rio and Alan Jackson with Don't Rock the Jukebox. Come on back.
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4: Here's your K-Country forecast. Lows of a low around 60 tonight under partly cloudy skies. Winds out of the south around 5 miles per hour. Partly cloudy again tomorrow. Slight chance for isolated thunderstorms. Daytime highs approaching 86. Slight chance for isolated storms tomorrow night. Lows of a low around 61. That's your local forecast update. I'm meteorologist Jennifer Wojcicki from the K-Country Weather Center. Right now, 73.
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0: Megan Maroney and Beautiful Things here inside the Saloon. Her brand new album, Cloud 9, in stores now. And she's up for 9 ACMs. We find out here in just about 48 hours on Sunday. Live from Las Vegas, the 61st Annual ACM Awards. And Megan Maroney, the leader with the nominations, with 9 of those. Some great live performances scheduled as well. Trisha on the way, Travis Tritt, Zach Brown, Kenny, and Toby Keith. Hang on.
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2: ABC News, I'm Dave Packer. President Trump back in the U.S. after days of talks with China's President Xi. Xi warning the U.S. not to interfere in its actions regarding Taiwan. Trump not able to get Xi to agree to persuade its ally Iran to reopen the Strait of Hormuz. Harvey Weinstein's sexual assault trial has ended in a mistrial after a jury could not unanimously decide whether to convict Weinstein of allegedly raping Jessica Mann in 2013. ABC's Peter Haralambos.
3: This was multiple days of deliberation. The jury sending back a note yesterday saying they were having trouble reaching a verdict, and the judge ultimately throwing out the case today after the jury said they could continue to be unable to reach that verdict here.
2: Sources tell ABC News that President Trump may drop his $10 billion lawsuit against the IRS in exchange for a nearly $2 billion fund to compensate allies who claim they were wrongfully targeted by the Biden administration. Democrats calling it a political slush fund. This is ABC News.
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13: 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Always keeping you weather aware.
14: Here's your K-Country forecast. Lows dip down to about 60 tonight under partly cloudy skies, south winds around 5 miles per hour. Sunshine mixed with clouds at times again tomorrow. Slight chance for isolated thunderstorms. Highs level off around 86. Slight chance for isolated storms tomorrow night. Lows around 61. Partly cloudy skies. That's your local forecast update. I'm meteorologist Jennifer Wojcicki from the K-Country Weather Center. Currently, it's 73 degrees.
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0: Tucker Wetmore and Brunette here inside the saloon on the way Trisha Yearwood. We'll throw in Russell Dickerson with Happened to Me. Kenny, big star, who is headed over to the Sphere. He had to cancel a couple of those shows and gave no reason as to why he had to cancel those, but the rest apparently are going along as scheduled. And coming up on our Facebook page, we asked you a question a couple of days ago, and it's kind of a left-of-center question, but I thought it'd be interesting to get your take on it. I'm going to tell you what the question is, and you can head on over to our Facebook page and find it yourself and give us your answer if you'd like to. Hang on.
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0: Russell Dickerson out all summer long on his massive tour, WrestleMania. That is a big number one and happened to me over on our Facebook page a couple of days ago. We had asked you a question that is a little odd. I've had a few friends message me and say, really? That's the kind of question you're asking? But it's a fun question nonetheless. Now, you've heard this phrase before, right? I need to set this up. Somebody passes away skydiving or maybe skateboarding or downhill skiing, and one of the first things people say is, well, they went doing something that they loved. They loved it, and that's how they went out. So that's my question. I want to know if you could choose, kind of morbid, I get it, but let's say you went out, but you went out doing what you love. What is that thing that you love so much, and you were to go out and you'd say, well, he went out or she went out doing what she loves. Let us know.
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6: Here's your K-Country forecast. Lows dip down to about 60 tonight under partly cloudy skies, south winds around 5 miles per hour. Sunshine mixed with clouds at times again. Tomorrow, slight chance for isolated thunderstorms. Highs level off around 86, slight chance for isolated storms. Tomorrow night, lows around 61, partly cloudy skies. That's your local forecast update. I'm meteorologist Jennifer Wojcicki from the K-Country Weather Center. Right now, it's 68 degrees.
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0: Josh Ross, Hate How You Look, his latest here inside the saloon. Hang on, we are just amping up. Willie Nelson on the way, which, by the way, we talked a little bit about Willie Nelson on Cassidy Country, stories behind the greatest country songs of all time. We'll tell you a little bit about that story, where you can find it, and more topics we have been covering. Jason Aldean, Carrie Underwood, Jody Messina, tell you what she's been up to, and Blake Shelton with God Gave Me You. TGIF, back in a sec.
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1: ABC News, I'm Dave Packard. President Trump back at the White House after his three-day visit with China's leader Xi. It's unclear yet if any agreements were made. Mr. Trump had hoped the meeting would lead to China encouraging its ally Iran to reopen the Strait of Hormuz. Instead, China gave the USA a red line not to cross regarding support for Taiwan. Returning on Air Force One, Trump discussing his hopes of ending the Ukraine war, even as renewed missile strikes killed several dozen people this morning.
2: It's one that we'd like to see settled. Until last night, it was looking good, but they took a big hit last night. So it's going to happen, but it's a shame.
1: Russia and Ukraine ramping up those attacks. President Zelensky says Ukraine's now striking the Russian oil industry and military production sites. The U.S. Supreme Court has denied Virginia Democrats' request to stay the state Supreme Court decision that invalidated a voter-approved redistricting effort. There were no noted dissents. This is ABC News.
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8: Here's your K-Country forecast. Lows dip down to about 60 tonight under partly cloudy skies, south winds around 5 miles per hour. Sunshine mixed with clouds at times again. Tomorrow, slight chance for isolated thunderstorms. Highs level off around 86, slight chance for isolated storms. Tomorrow night, lows around 61, partly cloudy skies. That's your local forecast update. I'm meteorologist Jennifer Wojcicki from the K-Country Weather Center. Right now, 64.
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2: Here's your K-Country forecast. Lows dip down to about 60 tonight under partly cloudy skies, south winds around 5 miles per hour. Sunshine mixed with clouds at times again tomorrow. Slight chance for isolated thunderstorms. Highs level off around 86. Slight chance for isolated storms tomorrow night. Lows around 61. Partly cloudy skies. That's your local forecast update. I'm meteorologist Jennifer Wojcicki from the K-Country Weather Center. Right now, 64.
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0: Jason Aldean, Don't Tell On Me, here inside the saloon. That's his latest with George Strait on the way. Eli Young, how about Ella Langley with Be Her? We'll throw in the Kentucky Headhunters with Dumas Walker. Also, Ricky Van Shelton and more of your requests. That's how we do on a Friday. We take the restrictor plate off and we just hit it full speed because it is the weekend. Thank you so much for spending your time right here.
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1: It was painted red, the stripe was white, it was 18 feet from the bow to the stern light. 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
1: ABC News, I'm Dave Packer. Back at the White House after a summit with China's president.
2: President Trump hoped to persuade Xi to pressure China's ally Iran to reopen the Strait of Hormuz as Americans grapple with soaring gas prices.
3: We feel very similar, right? We want that to end. We don't want them to have a nuclear weapon. We want the straits open.
2: But Xi made no promise to intervene in the war Trump launched. China's foreign ministry calling it a war that should not have happened.
1: ABC's Rachel Scott. The $10 billion lawsuit that President Trump filed for the leak of his 2019 tax returns to be dropped in return for the U.S. government, creating a fund that will review claims of people who allege they were victims of a weaponization by the government. Harvey Weinstein's sexual assault trial ended in a mistrial after a jury could not unanimously decide whether to convict Weinstein of allegedly raping Jessica Mann in 2013. This is ABC News.
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9: Here's your K-Country forecast. Lows dip down to about 60 tonight under partly cloudy skies, south winds around 5 miles per hour. Sunshine mixed with clouds at times again. Tomorrow, slight chance for isolated thunderstorms. Highs level off around 86. Slight chance for isolated storms. Tomorrow night, lows around 61. Partly cloudy skies. That's your local forecast update. I'm meteorologist Jennifer Wojcicki from the K-Country Weather Center. Right now, 64.
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0: cowgirl.
1: Parmalee and Cowgirl here inside the saloon was a number one for them. I don't expect them to be in Vegas on Sunday for the 61st annual ACM Awards, and I don't blame them at all. Parmalee has been shut out once again with the nomination for Group of the Year from the ACMs, and they were shut out from the CMAs last year, and I think they just carry on and do what they do, and they do so well. They have a great fan base, and they've had like 10 number ones in a row. They don't need any business awards or any industry awards to show their impact in country music these days. Ella Langley on the way, the Headhunters, and Billy Currington with them good directions.
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0: Ella Langley, that is Be Her, here inside the saloon. Her latest out of her album, Dandelion. Eli Young lined up. Also, Bailey Zimmerman. Remember now, over on our Facebook page, we asked you a couple of days ago. Maybe we'll get into it more tomorrow, some of your responses. But I had posed the question, and I need to set this up again. You've heard those stories before where, let's say, people are wrestling bears and they pass away, right? The bear wins and somebody says, well, they were doing what they loved. They loved wrestling bears, or maybe they were skydiving or parachuting, whatever the case may be, or downhill skiing. And they say, well, they passed doing what they love, or driving a race car, whatever the case may be, right? Okay, I've said that enough, whatever the case may be, case B. So the question on our Facebook page was, what is that one thing that if you were to go, you'd be doing what you loved? What is the one thing that you love that just might take you out? And everybody says, well, they were doing what they loved. Let us know on our Facebook.
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2: 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So we show them how, and we tell them, with honest conversations that let them know what we expect. 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It's dangerous and illegal. So talk with your kids, because when you talk, they hear you.
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4: Here's your K-Country forecast. Lows dip down to about 60 tonight under partly cloudy skies, south winds around 5 miles per hour. Sunshine mixed with clouds at times again. Tomorrow, slight chance for isolated thunderstorms. Highs level off around 86. Slight chance for isolated storms. Tomorrow night, lows around 61, partly cloudy skies. That's your local forecast update. I'm meteorologist Jennifer Wojcicki from the K-Country Weather Center. Right now, 64.
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0: Bailey Zimmerman's latest and Chevy Silverado here inside the saloon with a full hour of country. We will kick open the swinging doors right here inside the saloon again tomorrow afternoon. You can always hit us up on our Facebook page if there is something we can get on the jukebox for you. And also, if you love stories behind the greatest country songs of all time, the history behind the great country songs and the legends that brought them to us, we bring you brand new videos each and every day. And as of late, we've been bringing you multiple. Typically, it's about one new video a day, but we've been giving you two, if not more, a day. So if you love country music and you love the history of country music, we got the place for you. 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
1: ABC News, I'm Dave Packer. Sources tell us that President Trump is expected to drop his $10 billion lawsuit against the IRS. They say this would be in exchange for the creation of a $1.7 billion fund to compensate allies who claim they were wrongfully targeted by the Biden administration. House Democratic Caucus Chairman Pete Aguilar.
2: This is ridiculous, but this is exactly, you know, who he is. Some way, somehow, he'll find a way to try to pay himself in addition to, you know, some of the 1,500 insurrectionists who he pardoned for trying to take over the Capitol here.
1: President Trump back at the White House after days of talks with China's President Xi. The U.S. Supreme Court has denied Virginia Democrats' request to stay the Supreme Court decision that invalidated a voter-approved redistricting effort. The Texas Supreme Court rejecting a push from state Republicans and Governor Greg Abbott to reprimand the 50 Democratic state senators who fled the state last year during redistricting. This is ABC News.
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8: Here's your K-Country forecast. Partly cloudy skies overnight with lows around 60. South winds around 5 miles per hour. Sunshine mixed with clouds at times again. Saturday, chance for storms, 84. Partly cloudy, Saturday night, slight chance of thunderstorms, lows around 61. That's your local forecast update. I'm meteorologist Jennifer Wojcicki from the K-Country Weather Center. Right now, 64.
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0: Rocky Mountain Low, Co Wetzel and Corey Kent here with the Charlie Dirk Show. Well, a little dating advice here. Yeah, I understand that I'm an old married man and I hadn't been on a date in a long time, and you kind of looking at the radio saying, why would I take any dating advice from you? But I got to tell you, this is good dating advice, especially if you're going out with a girl who's still a bit soft-hearted about the fella she went out with before. Last thing you want to do, there's a song about this. I'm being a little silly on this because I'm about to play John Anderson's Straight Tequila Night. But whatever you do, man, don't go talking about her, about that ex-boyfriend on a straight tequila night when you see her doing shots. Just avoid that conversation. You don't want to avoid this song, though, and it's coming up next.
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3: 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Always keeping you weather aware.
4: Here's your K-Country forecast. Lows dip down to about 60 overnight under partly cloudy skies. Winds out of the south around 5 miles per hour. A blend of clouds and sun again Saturday. Chance of thunderstorms. Daytime highs approaching 84. Slight chance for storms. Saturday night, lows level off around 62. Partly cloudy skies. That's your local forecast update. I'm meteorologist Jennifer Wojcicki from the K-Country Weather Center. Currently 63.
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0: You know, I was just talking about what I was going to do over the weekend. I didn't even mention the ACM Awards. When Cody was singing about the fall, you know, he's up for Entertainer of the Year this year for the ACMs. And that show is coming up on Sunday night. I'm looking forward to seeing that. You gotta have Amazon Prime, though. Do you have Amazon Prime? Because that's where the show is going to be. But it's going to be worth it. I say it's going to be worth it. Me and Andrew's got Amazon Prime for all the stuff that we, you know, order and stuff on Amazon. And you get free shipping if you sign up for certain level, and when you sign up for that certain level, you got the TV. So if you're interested in that, you don't have Amazon Prime. It's a pretty good deal, or it is for us, but that's where the show is going to be. It's going to be on Sunday night. I think it's going to be great, too. Shania Twain's going to be the host.
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1: ABC News, I'm Dave Packer. The nation's largest commuter railway is on strike. Workers from New York's Long Island Railroad walked off the job at 12:01 a.m. Saturday morning after negotiations with the Metropolitan Transportation Authority ended without a new contract. Long Island and the New Jersey or New York City region bracing for an extremely challenging commute should this continue to Monday. President Trump back at the White House after days of talks with China's President Xi, asked as he walked off Marine One how it went.
2: We made great deals. We did great trade deals. We had great relationships. And a lot of things have happened and you'll be hearing about them. But that was a tremendous success. I think it really was a historic moment. Thank you very much.
1: Sources tell ABC News President Trump's expected to drop his $10 billion lawsuit against the IRS. It would be in exchange for the creation of a massive fund to compensate allies who claim they were wrongfully targeted by the Biden administration. This is ABC News.
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6: Here's your K-Country forecast. Lows dip down to about 60 overnight under partly cloudy skies. Winds out of the south around 5 miles per hour. A blend of clouds and sun again Saturday. Chance of thunderstorms. Daytime highs approaching 84. Slight chance for storms. Saturday night, lows level off around 62. Partly cloudy skies. That's your local forecast update. I'm meteorologist Jennifer Wojcicki from the K-Country Weather Center. Currently 63.
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0: Your state country, you're not trying. Blake Shelton, Charlie, Derek, we were talking about yesterday afternoon how, you know, it's almost summer. You know, don't they say when Memorial Day, not this weekend, but next weekend is Memorial Day weekend. And don't they say when you get in Memorial Day weekend, that's the official start of summer? And we were just talking about how fast, you know, this year has gone by. But summer's about to be here. It's not my favorite season. I like summer all right. It's not my favorite. My favorite is fall. I just love the, you know, just everything there is about fall. But summer's probably my second.
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0: Jordan Davis turned his truck around. Charlie Derrick. You know, another thing I love about working here at the radio station? Well, it's the music for me. You know, it's just like, there are times when I'm sitting in here with the volume turned up as loud as it'll go, listening to songs, and you'll text me or call me and ask me to play another song, get to talk to you a little bit. There are times I just say, you know, I can't believe they're paying me to do this. I just absolutely love my job. But one of the reasons I love the station as much as I do is that we'll play new songs like that, like Jordan Davis turned his truck around, but then we'll follow it up with an oldie but a goodie, and I am talking about a goodie. Of course, I'm a big fan of Alan Jackson. Most everybody is, but you remember Little Bitty? Yeah, got a request for it and about to play it. Coming up next.
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5: Here's your K-Country forecast. Lows dip down to about 60 overnight under mainly cloudy skies, southerly winds around 5 miles per hour. Chance for storms, Saturday, high of 84. Slight chance of thunderstorms, Saturday night, lows level off around 62, partly cloudy skies. That's your local forecast update. I'm meteorologist Jennifer Wojcicki from the K-Country Weather Center. Right now, 61.
1: 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We play them. 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

0: It's me in a beer can. Chris Jansen, Charlie, Derek, George Strait has got a song. It's kind of hard to take, especially after it goes away. You know, while it's there, you know, and I'm talking about it, whatever the good thing is there. It's very cool. You sing along with this real easy, but when it's gone, it's harder to do. Talking about easy come, easy go. What a great song. George Strait coming up next.
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1: ABC News, I'm Dave Packer. Sources tell us that President Trump is expected to drop his $10 billion lawsuit against the IRS. They say this would be in exchange for the creation of a $1.7 billion fund to compensate allies who claim they were wrongfully targeted by the Biden administration. House Democratic Caucus Chairman Pete Aguilar.
2: This is ridiculous, but this is exactly, you know, who he is. Some way, somehow, he'll find a way to try to pay himself in addition to, you know, some of the 1,500 insurrectionists who he pardoned for trying to take over the Capitol here.
1: President Trump back at the White House after days of talks with China's President Xi. The U.S. Supreme Court has denied Virginia Democrats' request to stay the Supreme Court decision that invalidated a voter-approved redistricting effort. The Texas Supreme Court rejecting a push from state Republicans and Governor Greg Abbott to reprimand the 50 Democratic state senators who fled the state last year during redistricting. This is ABC News.
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6: Here's your K-Country forecast. Lows dip down to about 60 overnight under mainly cloudy skies, southerly winds around 5 miles per hour. Chance for storms, Saturday, high of 84. Slight chance of thunderstorms, Saturday night, lows level off around 62, partly cloudy skies. That's your local forecast update. I'm meteorologist Jennifer Wojcicki from the K-Country Weather Center. Right now, it's 63 degrees.
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0: Well, I sure hope she wins on the ACM Award Show coming up on Sunday. Megan Maroney and Beautiful Things, Charlie Derrick. She's been nominated in a couple of categories. She's up for song. One of her songs is up for Song of the Year. 6 months later is up for Song of the Year. But I think she's up for Female Vocalist of the Year. And, she's probably not going to win because she's in there with Lainey and Miranda and some of the really heavy hitters. But she's pretty heavy hitter, too, if you're asking me. But, you know, how it usually works is, you know, the biggest name is the winner. And I guess that's the way it's supposed to be. But I sure like her a lot. I hope she wins. ACM Awards Show coming up on Sunday. I can't wait.
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0: That's What You'll Never Have, Dylan Scott, Charlie Derrick. Have you ever, you've been sad about something and you cried so much and you just thought, man, if I keep crying, I'm going to run out of tears. You ever think that? I don't think I ever have. I've been sad, you know, I've cried and stuff, but I don't think I ever thought, yeah, maybe I'm about to run out of tears. I'm being a little bit silly about that tonight because I got one of my favorite Tanya Tucker songs on the way, Down to My Last Teardrop. You remember that one? Stick around. It's coming up next.
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3: 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Always keeping you weather aware.
4: 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Lows dip down to about 60.

0: There's Brunette, Tucker Wetmore, and Charlie Derrick. I had to have a little talk with my buddy Ryan. Ryan is one of those fellas, boy, he goes 100 miles an hour on the weekend. He works real hard during the day. And then on the weekend, man, he's always got to have him a weekend project. And I told him yesterday afternoon, I said, well, what you working on this weekend? He was telling me. And I said, man, you need to slow down. You need to, and he kind of looked at me like, why don't you mind your own beeswax? But I was telling him, I said, you know, you got to relax a little bit over the weekend. It's fun, too. And I love, you listen, as much as everybody, you know, I love doing weekend projects and stuff. But, boy, me and that lazy boy's got a good relationship, too. You know, so, and I was telling Ryan, I said, man, you working too hard. I said, you going into the weekend tired. You going to go in back to work on Monday even more tired. But like I say, he said, yeah, you're right. You know how your friends will do and stuff. But hope you got plans for a good weekend. Whatever you got going, appreciate you letting me be part of it.
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1: ABC News, I'm Dave Packer. The nation's largest commuter railway is on strike. Workers from New York's Long Island Railroad walked off the job at 12:01 a.m. Saturday morning after negotiations with the Metropolitan Transportation Authority ended without a new contract. Long Island and the New York City region bracing for an extremely challenging commute should this continue to Monday. President Trump back at the White House after days of talks with China's President Xi, asked as he walked off Marine One how it went.
2: We made great deals. We did great trade deals. We have great relationships, and a lot of things have happened, and you'll be hearing about them. But that was a tremendous success. I think it really was a historic moment. Thank you very much.
1: Sources tell ABC News President Trump's expected to drop his $10 billion lawsuit against the IRS. It would be in exchange for the creation of a massive fund to compensate allies who claim they were wrongfully targeted by the Biden administration. This is ABC News.
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6: Here's your K-Country forecast. Lows around 60 overnight under mainly cloudy skies, southerly winds 5 to 10 miles per hour. Chance for storms Saturday, daytime highs approaching 84, sunshine mixed with clouds at times. Partly cloudy skies, Saturday night, slight chance of thunderstorms, lows dip down to about 62. That's your local forecast update. I'm meteorologist Jennifer Wojcicki from the K-Country Weather Center. Right now, it's 63 degrees.
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0: you got to feel bad for Josh. He's watching her go on, and you got to think, okay, I can relate to that. I hate how you look going on. I tell you what, I don't hate. As a matter of fact, I absolutely love. It's in my top three favorite George Strait songs. It's Write This Down. Stick it on the refrigerator door. I love that song. About to play it. Coming up next.
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6: 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Winners must appear in person with proper positive legal identification to claim any prize Monday through Friday, excluding holidays, within 30 days or their prize will be forfeited. Prizes will not be mailed or delivered. Any winner under the age of 18 must be accompanied by a parent or legal guardian. No trade or cash equivalent will be awarded for any contest prize. Any person or persons to be in violation of these rules before, during, or after a contest or giveaway will be disqualified and will not be eligible for future contests and giveaways.
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0: two of them need to go to the marriage counselor, don't they? Yeah, Morgan Wallen, I'm the problem. Charlie Derrick with you. Look at here. We're heading into the weekend. Appreciate you being, let me be part of it. One of the big names, one of the big performers, and one of the probably one of the big winners for Sunday night on the way. I guess I'm kind of predicting who's going to win what on Sunday night. But Riley Green, you got to think he's going to win. I think he's up for 4 awards for the ACMs on Sunday night. And so you got to think he's going to win one, maybe at least 2 of those. Plus, he's going to be, I don't know what song. It's probably going to be the song he's about to sing, the one that he's going to perform. But he's going to be one of the performers, too. And the song he's about to sing here, Change My Mind, got a request for it. About to play it, too. Coming up next.
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4: Here's your K-Country forecast. Lows around 60 overnight under mainly cloudy skies, southerly winds 5 to 10 miles per hour. Chance for storms Saturday. Daytime highs approaching 84. Sunshine mixed with clouds at times. Partly cloudy skies Saturday night. Slight chance of thunderstorms. Lows dip down to about 62. That's your local forecast update. I'm meteorologist Jennifer Wojcicki from the K-Country Weather Center. Right now, it's 63 degrees.
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0: Harris, Changed My Mind, Riley Green, his new one, Charlie Derrick. Got some chicken soup for us here tonight. Motivational quote, chicken soup for your country soul is what I call it. What a gift it is to wake up and try again. You know, you mess something up, and it's nice instead of, and I try to think like this, too. I ain't always successful with it, but I try. You know, when you wake up in the morning, afternoon, whenever you wake up, and one of the first things pops into your mind is how you mess something up the day before. I've tried to start changing that. Instead of saying, well, I'll mess that up, I'm waking up and saying what that chicken soup is. You know, okay, I get to try again. What a gift it is to wake up and try again.
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1: ABC News, I'm Dave Packer. Sources tell us that President Trump is expected to drop his $10 billion lawsuit against the IRS. They say this would be in exchange for the creation of a $1.7 billion fund to compensate allies who claim they were wrongfully targeted by the Biden administration. House Democratic Caucus Chairman Pete Aguilar.
2: This is ridiculous, but this is exactly, you know, who he is. Some way, somehow, he'll find a way to try to pay himself in addition to, you know, some of the 1,500 insurrectionists who he pardoned for trying to take over the Capitol here.
1: President Trump back at the White House after days of talks with China's President Xi. The U.S. Supreme Court has denied Virginia Democrats' request to stay the Supreme Court decision that invalidated a voter-approved redistricting effort. The Texas Supreme Court rejecting a push from state Republicans and Governor Greg Abbott to reprimand the 50 Democratic state senators who fled the state last year during redistricting. This is ABC News.
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6: Here's your K-Country forecast. Lows around 60 overnight under mainly cloudy skies, southerly winds 5 to 10 miles per hour. Chance for storms Saturday. Daytime highs approaching 84. Sunshine mixed with clouds at times. Partly cloudy skies, Saturday night, slight chance of thunderstorms, lows dip down to about 62. That's your local forecast update. I'm meteorologist Jennifer Wojcicki from the K-Country Weather Center. Currently 61.
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waxed and Botoxed, but with deep spray on tans and creamy lotiony hands, you can't grip a tackle box.

you believe how long ago that was? That was about 15 years ago. He came out with that song, Still a Guy. Brad Paisley, Charlie Deere, kicking off another long set of continuous country music for us this morning. Appreciate you joining. We got some Low Cash and Thomas Rhett coming up. But right now, here's Clint Black.

0: Well, there's a fella we're going to get a treat from on Sunday night, the ACM Awards coming out on Sunday night. Thomas Rhett's going to be there. You know, I was looking over, you know, all the nominations and stuff, and I don't see him in any of the nominations. That just seems crazy to me that he's not nominated for something, but he is going to be there. I don't know what song he's going to do. They wouldn't tell us that, but he is going to be performing. I think that's going to be a great show. It's always been one of my favorite award shows, the ACMs. Shania Twain, did you hear that? Shania Twain's going to be the host.
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0: Jason Aldean and Don't Tell On Me is the name of his latest new song, or his latest song. Here's Charlie Derrick. Would you think, keeping up with all the requests that come in on the overnight show here at night, would you think Choosing Texas or Be Her would be more requested? It's about the same. Most every night, one will be in front of the other, but I always get a lot of requests for both of them. And of course, we always play them. We always play both of them by Ella Langley. But the most requested tonight is the one I'm about to play come up here in the next couple of minutes. Be Her. Everybody loves that one. Stick around. Ella on the way.
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3: 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Always keeping you weather aware.
4: Here's your K-Country forecast. Cloudy skies expected overnight with lows around 60. Winds out of the south, 5 to 10 miles per hour. Mainly cloudy skies expected Saturday, chance for storms, daytime highs approaching 84. Partly cloudy Saturday night, chance of thunderstorms, lows dip down to about 62. That's your local forecast update. I'm meteorologist Jennifer Wojcicki from the K-Country Weather Center. Currently 63.
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0: she, you know, she, you know, she's going to win some awards at the ACMs. We've been talking about the ACM Awards show coming up on Sunday night. Ella Langley and Be Her. She's nominated in a couple of different categories, and you just got to know, yeah, she's gonna win. You know, I bet she wins multiple awards on the ACM. She's also going to be performing a song. What if she'll do that one or Choosing Texas? I bet she does Choosing Texas. She might do a new one. You know, she got a new song out. She got a bunch of songs on that Dandelion album, but she'll definitely, we'll see her. We'll see Ella Langley quite a bit is what I'm thinking on Sunday night.
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1: ABC News, I'm Dave Packer. The nation's largest commuter railway is on strike. Workers from New York's Long Island Railroad walked off the job at 12:01 a.m. Saturday morning after negotiations with the Metropolitan Transportation Authority ended without a new contract. Long Island and the New York City region bracing for an extremely challenging commute should this continue to Monday. President Trump back at the White House after days of talks with China's President Xi, asked as he walked off Marine One how it went.
2: We made great deals, we did great trade deals, we had great relationships, and a lot of things have happened and you'll be hearing about them. But that was a tremendous success. I think it really was a historic moment. Thank you very much.
1: Sources tell ABC News President Trump's expected to drop his $10 billion lawsuit against the IRS. It would be in exchange for the creation of a massive fund to compensate allies who claim they were wrongfully targeted by the Biden administration. This is ABC News.
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6: Here's your K-Country forecast. Cloudy skies expected overnight with lows around 60. Winds out of the south, 5 to 10 miles per hour. Mainly cloudy skies expected Saturday. Chance for storms. Daytime highs approaching 84. Partly cloudy, Saturday night, chance of thunderstorms, lows dip down to about 62. That's your local forecast update. I'm meteorologist Jennifer Wojcicki from the K-Country Weather Center. Currently 63.
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Well, I tell you what, life is going pretty good for her. For him, too, huh? Ricochet kicking off the final hour of my show here tonight. Charlie Derrick with you. How about a little Eric Church?

0: Chevy Silverado, Bailey Zimmerman, Charlie Derrick. So what y'all got going this weekend? You can't wait to get to. It's question of the day. It's always question of the day on Saturday morning. I always like asking you what you're up to. I ain't being nosy. I just like talking to you about weekend stuff. Andrea, and I guess, Annie's going to go because it's her friend, but we're going to a college graduation over the weekend. So I don't know. You know, those you say those are fun and you're proud of the person doing it, but you're sitting there for a long time. But that's what we're going to do. Got a lot of softball on for me this weekend, too. I love college softball. So we've got college softball, the regionals going on this weekend. So that's pretty much what I'm up to this weekend. What about y'all? Y'all got anything big going this weekend you can't wait to get to?
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0: Country 105.7. That's his new one, Luke Bryan Country, and she knows it. Here with the Charlie Derrick Show. 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
5: 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Always keeping you weather aware.
6: Here's your K-Country forecast. Cloudy skies expected overnight with lows around 60. Winds out of the south

0: Rocky Mountain Low, Cole Wetzel and Corey Kent here on a Saturday morning. Hey, that's going to do it for me. I got to pack them up, shine it on out of here. I'll see y'all back a little bit later on tonight. It's Charlie Derrick. Like to thank you for letting me be myself.
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1: ABC News, I'm Dave Packer. Sources tell us that President Trump is expected to drop his $10 billion lawsuit against the IRS. They say this would be in exchange for the creation of a $1.7 billion fund to compensate allies who claim they were wrongfully targeted by the Biden administration. House Democratic Caucus Chairman Pete Aguilar.
2: This is ridiculous, but this is exactly, you know, who he is. Some way, somehow, he'll find a way to try to pay himself in addition to, you know, some of the 1,500 insurrectionists who he pardoned for trying to take over the Capitol here.
1: President Trump back at the White House after days of talks with China's President Xi. The U.S. Supreme Court has denied Virginia Democrats' request to stay the Supreme Court decision that invalidated a voter-approved redistricting effort. The Texas Supreme Court rejecting a push from state Republicans and Governor Greg Abbott to reprimand the 50 Democratic state senators who fled the state last year during redistricting. This is ABC News.
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6: City and state leaders are spotlighting more than $1 billion being invested in Louisville during the 2026 Kentucky General Assembly session. Mayor Craig Greenberg was joined by House Speaker David Osborne and Senate President Robert Stivers to highlight funding for downtown renovation, public safety, and workforce development.
7: We do this because Louisville is 1/6 of our population. It's 1/6 of our total revenues, if not a little bit more. So we need to do the things that make sure we continue to see Louisville being the economic engine.
6: Lawmakers say the goal is long-term growth, with Louisville positioned as a driver for jobs across the state. And a new report says minimum wage workers in Kentucky cannot afford rent. Researchers say renters need more than $21 an hour. That's nearly three times the state's current minimum wage. I'm Scott Hooper.
5: This is the Kentucky News Network.
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11: Here's your K-Country forecast. Chance for storms today. Otherwise, cloudy skies with a few peaks of sun. High temperatures reach up to 84. Winds out of the south, 8 to 15 miles per hour. Chance of thunderstorms tonight. Lows level off around 62. Partly cloudy skies. That's your local forecast update. I'm meteorologist Jennifer Wojcicki from the K-Country Weather Center. Right now, it's 63 degrees.
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0: Well, more people are intentionally choosing destinations without Wi-Fi to unplug and recharge in a new travel trend called silent travel. 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Though the first day without a signal can feel a little unsettling. 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

0: night, lows of a low of around 62, partly cloudy skies. That's your local forecast update. I'm meteorologist Jennifer Wojcicki from the K-Country Weather Center. Right now, it's 63 degrees.
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0: Riley Green, Changed My Mind. First song Riley learned to play was Sweet Home Alabama. It makes sense because he grew up in Jacksonville, Alabama. And his Don't Mind If I Do Deluxe is nominated for ACM's Album of the Year coming up in a couple of weeks.
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1: ABC News, I'm Chuck Sievertson. The $10 billion lawsuit President Trump filed for the leak of his 2019 tax returns will be dropped in return for the government creating a fund to review claims of people alleging they were victimized by the Biden administration. Legal battles ahead, says ABC's Catherine Falders in Washington.
2: Democrats and Trump's critics have called this extortion, a way to steal money from the U.S. government by suing the government that he runs.
1: Russian drone and missile strikes took down a nine-story apartment building in the Ukrainian capital of Kyiv this week, killing many of the civilians inside. Analysts say thousands of Russian soldiers are killed each month in the war. Harvey Weinstein's sexual assault trial has ended in a mistrial after a jury could not unanimously decide whether to convict the former Hollywood producer of allegedly raping Jessica Mann in 2013. In New York, Long Island Railroad workers are on strike. Management's offer to reduce health care contributions is an issue. This is ABC News.
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8: City and state leaders are spotlighting more than $1 billion being invested in Louisville during the 2026 Kentucky General Assembly session. Mayor Craig Greenberg was joined by House Speaker David Osborne and Senate President Robert Stivers to highlight funding for downtown renovation, public safety, and workforce development.
9: We do this because Louisville is 1/6 of our population. It's 1/6 of our total revenues, if not a little bit more. So we need to do the things that make sure we continue to see Louisville being the economic engine.
8: Lawmakers say the goal is long-term growth, with Louisville positioned as a driver for jobs across the state. And a new report says minimum wage workers in Kentucky cannot afford rent. Researchers say renters need more than $21 an hour. That's nearly 3 times the state's current minimum wage. I'm Scott Hooper.
7: This is the Kentucky News Network.
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15: Here's your K-Country forecast. Chance for storms today. Otherwise, cloudy skies with a few peaks of sun. High temperatures reach up to 84. Winds out of the south, 8 to 15 miles per hour. Chance of thunderstorms tonight. Lows level off around 62. Partly cloudy skies. That's your local forecast update. I'm meteorologist Jennifer Wojcicki from the K-Country Weather Center. Currently, it's 64 degrees.
0: From then and now, the heart of country music beats strong.

0: What the heck is this you say? If TikTok, social media, is convincing you to pour a can of tomato soup into yellow cake batter, it may sound crazy or even disgusting. Have you heard about this? But it's actually nothing new. We checked. In fact, tomato soup cake, right? Tomato soup cake has been around for about a century. What? First appearing in American cookbooks back in the 1920s, it became especially popular during the Great Depression and World War II when bakers were short on eggs, butter, and milk. Tomato soup added moisture, acidity, and structure to Simply Spice cakes. Awesome, right? Now you can have lunch and dessert all at the same time. Run to the store, don't walk, and get the mix, and let's make some. Come on.
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0: So here we go. More studies, more often. A new study uncovers the most popular breakfast cereal in every state in the U.S. You've been waiting for this, haven't you, huh? It analyzes Google Trends data to find the most searched cereal, revealing that Americans love, are you ready, Fruit Loops most, as it's most popular in 13 states. I have not had that in years or decades. Rice Krispies and Cheerios, and I have the Cheerios now then, tied for second with five states each, followed by Trix with four. Fruit Loops. Notice how they spell fruit, remember? F-R-O-O-T, which means there's absolutely no F-R-U-I-T in it. But we knew that. Sugar? Oh, yeah, a lot of sugar.
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2: 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So we show them how, and we tell them, with honest conversations that let them know what we expect. 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And when it comes to pain medications, opioids, they need to know that they should never be taken without a prescription and never shared with friends or family. It's dangerous and illegal. So talk with your kids, because when you talk, they hear you.
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4: Here's your K-Country forecast. Chance for storms today. Otherwise, cloudy skies with a few peaks of sun. High temperatures reach up to 84. Winds out of the south, 8 to 15 miles per hour. Chance of thunderstorms tonight. Lows level off around 62. Partly cloudy skies. That's your local forecast update. I'm meteorologist Jennifer Wojcicki from the K-Country Weather Center. Currently, it's 64 degrees.
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0: Incredible Megan Maroney. She has really exploded in the last couple of years. She is up for the most nominations. The big 61st annual ACMs. Don't forget, tomorrow night, Vegas on Prime and the Twitch audio or, mobile app. But there it is. Tomorrow, Shania Twain's going to be hosting. Anyway, back to Megan. 9, including Album of the Year, Song of the Year, Female Vocalist of the Year. Then you got Ella Langley right after that, I think with like 6 or 7 nominations. Lainey Wilson up there. The ladies are rolling on this one. So going to be a fun, fun night tomorrow night. Of course, 8 Eastern. Check your listings and adjust, right? There you go.
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8: And here's Clark with the weather. 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

There you could be 1,000 miles from nowhere. Oh, look, there's a Starbucks and a McDonald's. They're everywhere. There you go. They're great. Dwight Yoakam. That's how we play them from back in the day. We keep you Nashville fresh with the new Tucker Wetmore coming up, the new Josh Ross. Right now, Eric Church with a nice black coffee in hand for me. Let's do it.

0: Tucker Wetmore, he is going to be up for the ACM, Academy of Country Music Awards, tomorrow night for the Best New Male Vocalist. Good luck to him. Catfish Hill this morning. Well, National Barbecue Month, National Barbecue Day. And with that, where is the best barbecue?
1: 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It's time for Catfish's Audio Catch of the Day.
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0: Well, you know what? I scour and look for the best audio you may have missed. Today, let's salute National Barbecue Month. It's May. It's here. We're in the middle of it. Oh, who doesn't love some good barbecue? Hey, where's the best barbecue? Well, here's comedian Greg Warren on the best barbecue.
4: I travel every week, and I go to a barbecue place every town. And before you start, I'm not going to listen to you. Like, I don't ask locals anymore because they don't want you to go somewhere close. Like, it's never. Like, hey, man, I saw this place. It was right by my hotel. I'm going to go to this bar. You don't want to go there. You don't. That's not real barbecue. Here's what you're going to do. You're going to get on the freeway. You're going to go about 45 miles, okay? You're going to come to a rusted down mailbox. You make a right there on a gravel road, and you just keep going. There's a man that lives in a dirt hole. Now, he comes out of that hole every Thursday morning with a brisket. That's some barbecue right there. That's some barbecue. He don't take money. You got to give him baseball cards, but I'm going to tell you what, like that's some barbecue right there. Here's my main problem with barbecue restaurants. It's the only business where it's just fine for them to not have the stuff that they say they're going to have. Like, they're smug about it. Be like, can I get some ribs? If you want ribs at 3:30 in the afternoon, son, we ain't had ribs since 11:05. They line up for these ribs. They line up for these ribs. Billy, we got a boy out here who says he wants some ribs. Bring it to him. Maybe Santa Claus or the Easter Bunny.
0: Oh, man, ready for some barbecue. Hey, happy barbecue month, huh? Go get some.
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5: 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Accurate local forecast to plan your day confidently. 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Always keeping you weather aware.
6: Here's your K Country forecast. Chance for storms today, otherwise cloudy skies with a few peaks of sun.

0: There it is. Yeah. You're seeing the rearview mirror action right there. There, Josh Ross, and she's moving on right here. Catfish in early. Reba McEntire coming up in a few. Clint Black. Got some Riley Green ready to go. Something you want to add to it, hit me up. It is a Craig Catfish Country at gmail.com. On this beautiful Saturday, don't forget it's National Barbecue Day. Doesn't that sound tasty? Yeah, I might have some of that for breakfast here in a bit. Nothing like brisket and eggs, huh? Bring on the ribs. The pulled pork. I'm in.
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1: ABC News, I'm Chuck Sievertson. Amid few definite details about the Trump-Xi summit in Beijing, China saying it's granted a five-year extension to hundreds of U.S. beef companies to keep selling to the Chinese market, though it indicates the decision was made before the summit and it does not guarantee China will buy beef. The Pentagon canceling deployment of about 4,200 Army troops set to head to Poland. ABC News senior Pentagon reporter Louis Martinez.
2: Some of the members of this unit were already packing up and ready to go to Poland. And not only that, but their gear. We're talking maybe about 100 tanks were already in Europe.
1: Taiwan pressing its case for a U.S. weapons deal after President Trump said he's not decided whether to go through with it. Taiwan says U.S. arms sales to the island have been a cornerstone of regional peace and stability. Workers at the nation's busiest commuter railroad, Long Island's, went on strike after midnight over pay and health care issues. 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
10: Kentucky is continuing to expand its electric vehicle infrastructure with a new fast-charging hub now open in Bowling Green. Governor Andy Beshear announced the state's 10th federally funded charging site officially opened Thursday at a Casey's convenience store just off Interstate 165. The $500,000 project features 4 high-speed ports capable of charging up to 400 kilowatts each. State leaders say the addition should ease range anxiety. A Falls of Rough man who posed as a prospective home buyer to brutally attack a realtor in Grayson County is heading to prison. Keith Rowe recently pleaded guilty to several felony counts, including robbery and unlawful imprisonment. The conviction stems from a terrifying incident during a home showing last June, where investigators say Rowe threatened to kill the agent before the victim escaped. Rowe has been sentenced to 15 years, and he's barred from entering Grayson County. I'm Travis Laird.
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14: 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Doris Ann Shelton Puckett, age 83 of Linwood, passed away Tuesday at the University of Louisville Hospital. A memorial service will be held at Knox Creek Baptist Church in Linwood on Sunday, May the 17th at 3 p.m. Central Time. 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Arrangements are under the direction of Gupton Landrum Funeral Home in Greensburg. This has been the obituary of Doris Ann Shelton Puckett. Fork Broadcasting, Campbellsville and Greensburg, sends our condolences to the families and to all who have recently lost a loved one.
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17: Here's your K-Country forecast. Chance of thunderstorms today. Otherwise, sunshine mixed with clouds at times. High temperatures reach up to 84. Winds out of the southwest, 8 to 15 miles per hour. Partly cloudy skies again. Tonight, chance of thunderstorms. Lows level off around 62. That's your local forecast update. I'm meteorologist Jennifer Wojcicki from the K-Country Weather Center. Right now, 66.
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0: New one, Riley Green. Good to see him tomorrow along with Ella Langley and the rest of the ACM Awards. Here's Riley, who's up for the musical event of the year with Ella Langley, talking about that honor.
1: Being nominated for musical event is a really special thing because I wrote Don't Mind If I Do, and it was one of my favorite songs on the album. It became the title track on my album that came out, and Ella did such a great job on that song, and it's one of my favorite songs to play live on the road, so to be able to have a little recognition of a song that you wrote, it's a big deal.
0: Yeah, hopefully they win it tomorrow night. It's going to be a fun event. ACM's over there on Prime Video. You got Prime Video, right? Shania's going to be hosting. 8 Eastern, as they always say, so adjust your listings, right? From that. Coming up, Thomas Rhett, also some Faith Hill, Billy Currington on the way.
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4: Here's your K-Country forecast. Chance of thunderstorms today, otherwise sunshine mixed with clouds at times. High temperatures reach up to 84. Winds out of the southwest, 8 to 15 miles per hour. Partly cloudy skies again. Tonight, chance of thunderstorms. Lows level off around 62. That's your local forecast update. I'm meteorologist Jennifer Wojcicki from the K-Country Weather Center. Right now, it's 68 degrees.
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0: Here he is working on, I think, his 34th, 35th. Can you believe that? I know he has 32, 3, whatever, number ones now. He's right up there closing in on like the likes of Alan Jackson, Tim McGraw, Kenny Chesney for number ones. That's his latest. Jason Aldean, don't tell on me. Speaking of Tim, got a great one from Tim McGraw coming up in a few. Also, Shaboozy Jelly Roll on deck as well.
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3: 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Always keeping you weather aware.
4: Here's your K-Country forecast. Chance of thunderstorms today. Otherwise, sunshine mixed with clouds at times. High temperatures reach up to 84. Winds out of the southwest, 8 to 15 miles per hour. Partly cloudy skies again. Tonight, chance of thunderstorms. Lows level off around 62. That's your local forecast update. I'm meteorologist Jennifer Wojcicki from the K-Country Weather Center. Currently, it's 70 degrees.
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you got to move out of the way. Give me a little bit of space, man. It's James Otto kicking off hour one of the show here this morning. Charlie Derrick with you. Appreciate y'all joining me. Got some Phil Vassar and Shaboozy with Jelly Roll coming up right now. How about a little Tanya Tucker?

0: Yeah, there's Jelly Roll helping his good buddy Shaboozy out with his song. That's Amen here with the Charlie Derrick Show. He's going to be in the spotlight for tomorrow night's ACM Awards show. You're going to watch the show tomorrow night? I can't wait. Shania Twain's going to be hosting, and I just can't wait to see her. I hope she does a song or two, too, you know, instead of just saying, here's the next person to make the next presentation thing. But Jelly Roll's in that list of Entertainer of the Year. Cody Johnson, Megan Maroney, Chris Stapleton, Morgan Wallen, Lainey Wilson, Luke Combs is on the list as well. Who do you think, if you had a vote, who would you vote for in that list? I would probably, I don't know, probably Cody Johnson for me. I like him a lot. I'd like to see him win this year. But we'll see tomorrow night, ACM Award Show. Ain't going to have to wait that long for one of my favorite Brooks and Dunn songs. Got a request for Neon Moon. About to put it on. You stick around, you'll hear it.
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0: There's another girl that's going to be on the ACM Awards show for tomorrow night. Wonder if she's going to be one of the performers. Wonder if she'll do that song or if she will do Choosing Texas. Really doesn't matter to me. I like them both a lot. But we'll see her tomorrow night. Ella Langley and Be Her here with the Charlie Derrick Show. All right, let's see how good you know your country music here. I'm going to give you a couple of clues to this song I'm about to play, and then you got to tell me what's the name of the song. All right, here's your clues. Let's say you got the house to yourself this morning, and you got the volume turned all the way up on the radio in the house there, and you're walking around naked. What's the perfect song for you? It's nothing on but the radio, of course. Gary Allen, stick around. He's coming up next.
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4: Here's your K-Country forecast. Chance of thunderstorms today, otherwise sunshine mixed with clouds at times. High temperatures reach up to 84. Winds out of the southwest, 8 to 15 miles per hour. Partly cloudy skies again. Tonight, chance of thunderstorms, lows level off around 62. That's your local forecast update. I'm meteorologist Jennifer Wojcicki from the K-Country Weather Center. Currently, it's 72 degrees.
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1: ABC News, I'm Chuck Sievertson. Taiwan is pressing its case for the U.S. weapons deal that President Trump is delaying. Taiwan says the commitment by the U.S. under a five-decades-old law to provide help has helped keep peace and stability in the region. Not only is China refusing to get involved to get Iran to reopen the Strait of Hormuz and lower gasoline prices, China says Presidents Trump and Xi at the Beijing summit agreed on a new vision of constructive strategic stability. Former Biden area U.S. Ambassador to China, Nicholas Byrne.
2: This is a trap for the United States. The Chinese have tried this before, which is why previous administrations haven't agreed to it.
1: Iran's foreign minister today blaming a lack of trust as the biggest obstacle in negotiations to end the war with the U.S. He says Iran would be open to diplomatic help from China. 17 Americans who are on the cruise ship where the hantavirus spread are not believed to have had the Andes strain, a severe form of the virus, usually found in South America. This is ABC News.
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7: 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Always keeping you weather aware.
8: Here's your K-Country forecast. Chance of thunderstorms today. Otherwise, sunshine mixed with clouds at times. High temperatures reach up to 84. Winds out of the southwest, 8 to 15 miles per hour. Partly cloudy skies again. Tonight, chance of thunderstorms, lows level off around 62. That's your local forecast update. I'm meteorologist Jennifer Wojcicki from the K-Country Weather Center. Currently, it's 72 degrees.
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0: Rocky Mountain Low, Corey Kent and Cole Wetzel, Charlie Derrick. So what y'all got going this weekend? It's the question of the day here today. I want to know what you got going this weekend. You can't wait to get to. I mean, I ain't being nosy or anything. I just like talking about what everybody's doing on the weekend. Me and the A-team, Andrea, my wife, and Annie, our daughter, one of Annie's buddies, just graduated from college. And so they're having a big after-church thing that they're going to be doing, you know, one of those luncheons and celebratory things. So we're going to go do that and probably watch softball. I really love college softball, so I'll probably be watching a little bit of that. But that's about it for me. What about y'all? What you got going this weekend you can't wait to get to? It's question of the day.
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0: You know, and it's a shame because you didn't do anything wrong. He didn't do anything wrong. But together, you're just not working, you know. And it's sad, but one of y'all got to go. And when one of y'all do go, you know, it gets better. And just like Morgan Wallen is singing about there. Hey, it's the Charlie Derrick Show. Good morning. Appreciate you joining me. You go to graduation anytime here in the next, maybe you're going to one this weekend or you're going to one next week whenever somebody's graduating or whatever. Odds are good you're not going to see somebody walking across the stage with a degree in this, but it sure is a good song. I'm talking about a working man's PhD. You remember that one from Aaron Tippin? Got a request for it. About to play it, too. Coming up next.
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4: Here's your K-Country forecast. Chance of thunderstorms today. Otherwise, sunshine mixed with clouds at times. High temperatures reach up to 84. Winds out of the southwest, 8 to 15 miles per hour. Partly cloudy skies again. Tonight, chance of thunderstorms. Lows level off around 62. That's your local forecast update. I'm meteorologist Jennifer Wojcicki from the K-Country Weather Center. Currently, it's 72 degrees.
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0: Yeah, you know, I think if I had a vote, that's who I'd vote for Entertainer of the Year. You know, Cody Johnson and The Fall, he's been nominated for Entertainer of the Year. Has he ever won that? I guess as a country DJ, I should know that, but I don't know if he has ever won ACM Entertainer of the Year, but he's up for it this year. Jelly Roll's there on the list, and Luke Combs and Megan Maroney, Chris Stapleton, Morgan Wallen, and Lainey Wilson. I don't know. Maybe I'd vote for Lainey. Lainey's already won it, though, so I don't know. I'd be one of those voters say, well, you know, she's already won it. Yeah, but she deserves it again. You know, I would still kind of lean towards voting for the guy who hadn't won it yet, but we'll find out tomorrow night, the ACM Awards show. I can't wait to see Shania Twain. Shania Twain is going to be the host. I think she's going to be great. I hope she sings a song or two, too. We'll find out. Hey, it's the Charlie and Eric Show. Appreciate you joining me. Got some Alabama and born country coming up next. You want to stick around for that.
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1: ABC News, I'm Chuck Sievertson. Taiwan publicly urging President Trump to okay the weapons deal he is holding up, saying U.S. military help under a five-decades-old law has kept peace and stability in the region. Boeing saying China's agreed to buy 200 airplanes, but no other big trade deals announced from the U.S.-China summit. President Trump arrived back.
2: We made great deals. We did great trade deals. We have great relationships. And a lot of things have happened, and you'll be hearing about them. But that was a tremendous success. I think it really was a historic moment. Thank you very much.
1: Uncertainty remains about the Iran war. China's leader Xi not publicly committing to pressuring Iran, its close ally, to reopen the Strait of Hormuz to lower gasoline prices. President Trump's influence has another test today. In Louisiana's Republican primary, incumbent Senator Bill Cassidy competes against Trump-backed Representative Julia Letlow and John Fleming, the state treasurer. This is ABC News.
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6: Kentucky State Police say alcohol impairment played a key role in a deadly crash near Bardstown Friday night. Investigators say Teudis Hernandez of Louisville was operating under the influence when he crossed the center line on Highway 245 and struck another vehicle head-on. The crash killed 29-year-old Edward Hovan and left a passenger critically injured. Police say Hernandez was also driving on a suspended license and is now charged with murder and assault as the investigation continues. And no excuse, early voting continues across Kentucky today ahead of Tuesday's primary. Registered voters statewide can cast a ballot in person without providing a reason, though polling locations and hours vary by county. 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I'm Scott Hooper.
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9: Here's your K-Country forecast. Chance of thunderstorms today. Otherwise, sunshine mixed with clouds at times. High temperatures reach up to 84. Winds out of the southwest, 8 to 15 miles per hour. Partly cloudy skies again. Tonight, chance of thunderstorms. Lows level off around 62. That's your local forecast update. I'm meteorologist Jennifer Wojcicki from the K-Country Weather Center. Right now, it's 73 degrees.
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There's Toby. Wish I didn't know now what I didn't know then. Charlie Derrick kicking off hour three of my show. You know, I remember the first time I heard this song, I went crazy over it. And 25 years later, I'm still going crazy over it. It's Luke, and rain is a good thing.

0: Turn the Truck Around, Jordan Davis and Charlie Dare. Of course, we're talking about the award show. ACM award show is going to be on tomorrow night. Shania Twain's going to be hosting. I can't wait. I think she's going to be great. I just hope she does a song or two instead of just the MC work. We'll have to wait and see if she does that. But as I was looking forward, about to play Montgomery Gentry in My Town, and I don't remember what year it was. I remember it was either ACMs or CMAs were in Los Angeles, and Montgomery Gentry was huge this year, and they were on stage, and they were doing the song My Town, and everybody in there was standing up with hands in the air, and they were sort of swaying back and forth singing you know the part in My Town, na na na na. It was just awesome. That's another reason I love award show. Oh, ACM award show coming up tomorrow night, a little bit quicker than that. We got Montgomery Gentry singing the song coming up next.
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4: 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Winners must appear in person with proper positive legal identification to claim any prize Monday through Friday, excluding holidays, within 30 days, or their prize will be forfeited. Prizes will not be mailed or delivered. Any winner under the age of 18 must be accompanied by a parent or legal guardian. No trade or cash equivalent will be awarded for any contest prize. Any person or persons to be in violation of these rules before, during, or after a contest or giveaway will be disqualified and will not be eligible for future contests and giveaways.
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0: Always Happen to Me, Russell Dickerson and Charlie Derrickart. Let's see how good you know your country music here. This is an old school country singer, and he's singing about this girl. When this girl does this, it drives me just a little bit crazy. And it's about a piece of clothing. And when she puts these on, that's a clue, then that's when he really goes nuts. You have any idea? What I'm talking about? Mel McDaniel, the baby's got her blue jeans on. It's a great song. About to play it too. Coming up next.
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4: Here's your K-Country forecast. Chance of thunderstorms today, otherwise sunshine mixed with clouds at times. High temperatures reach up to 84. Winds out of the southwest, 8 to 15 miles per hour. Partly cloudy skies again tonight, chance of thunderstorms, lows level off around 62. That's your local forecast update. I'm meteorologist Jennifer Wojcicki from the K-Country Weather Center. Currently, it's 75 degrees.
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0: me in a beer can. Chris Jansen, Charlie Derrick. Already made an executive decision here. They'll tell you in disc jockey school, don't show preferential treatment to your friends. Like when Logan just texted me a couple of minutes ago, and she said, Charlie, look, I'm on my lunch break, and I got to get back to work here pretty quick, and you need to play my favorite Brooks and Dunn song before I go back to work. And I said, all right, what's the song? And I said, I can't make any promises. I'll just see, but what's the song? And she said, well, it's Brand New Man. And I thought, oh, well, that's one of my favorite songs, too. So I figured, well, you know, it's Logan's favorite Brooks and Dunn. It's my favorite Brooks and Dunn. Maybe it's your favorite Brooks and Dunn, too. Stick around. It's coming up next.
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1: ABC News, I'm Mike Dubusky. Washington is continuing to react to President Trump's plans to drop his multi-billion dollar lawsuit against the IRS and instead spin up a $1.7 billion fund of taxpayer dollars. That fund would be used to pay out alleged victims of government weaponization, including convicted January 6th rioters. Democrats have called the plan a slush fund for Trump allies. Commuter rail service around the country's largest city is in for some disruptions over the next few days as workers for the Long Island Railroad go on strike.
2: The big question here is how long will this last? The immediate impact is weekend travel, people coming into the city, big events, airport. But the real stress test will be Monday morning if no deal is reached. If that happens, this will be a very difficult commute for hundreds of thousands of New Yorkers across Long Island and New York City.
1: ABC's Ike Adjachi. Pay has been the main sticking point for those 7,000 workers. This is ABC News.
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8: Here's your K-Country forecast. Chance of thunderstorms this afternoon. Otherwise, sunshine mixed with clouds at times. Highs level off around 84. Southwesterly winds 8 to 15 miles per hour. Chance for storms tonight, lows level off around 62, partly cloudy skies. That's your local forecast update. I'm meteorologist Jennifer Wojcicki from the K-Country Weather Center. Right now, it's 77 degrees.
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0: cowgirl.
1: Yeah, love with the cowgirls. Parmalee here with the Charlie Derrick Show. Is anybody besides me think that time is just moving by way too fast? Now, it's not this weekend, but it's next weekend. It's Memorial Day weekend next weekend. And isn't that the weekend everybody says, okay, that's the official start to summer? I mean, wait a minute. 10 minutes ago, it was Christmas Eve. You know, it just seems like time is moving by pretty fast. I don't mind it. I ain't complaining, but it's just moving by real fast. Got us a good weekend going this weekend with some great music on the way. Joe Diffie with a honky tonk attitude and Megan Maroney, Beautiful Things, both coming up next.
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0: She's up for Entertainer of the Year, too. She's on that list of nominees for Entertainer of the Year. I doubt she'll win it, but because she's in there with some pretty heavy hitters, you know, like Jelly Roll and Cody Johnson and Chris Stapleton, Morgan Wallen, Lainey Wilson. But being on the list is pretty cool at this stage of her career, wouldn't you think? Megan Maroney and Beautiful Things here with the Charlie Derrick Show. Hey, I got a request for that old Rascal Flatts song, Life is a Highway. Hadn't heard that in a long time. Stick around. It's coming up next.
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7: 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Always with current temperatures and the information you need when weather threatens. 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
8: Here's your K-Country forecast. Chance of thunderstorms this afternoon. Otherwise, sunshine mixed with clouds at times. Highs level off around 84. Southwesterly winds 8 to 15 miles per hour. Chance for storms tonight, lows level off around 62, partly cloudy skies. That's your local forecast update. I'm meteorologist Jennifer Wojcicki from the K-Country Weather Center. Right now, it's 77 degrees.
1: 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We play them. 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

0: Poor old Tucker Wetmore trying to figure it out, you know, brunette or blonde or what am I going to do? It's his new song, Charlie Derrick here. I don't know. Depend on, you know, how long you've been up, how much you got left to do. But I wouldn't see any problem doing a little day drinking, you know. It's not too early to do a little day drinking. Day drinking, is it? If it is for you, I got the perfect song to go along with it. You remember Alan Jackson and Papa Top? It's a great song, and it's coming up next.
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1: ABC News, I'm Mike Dabosky. In exchange for dropping his lawsuit against the IRS, ABC News has now learned that President Trump is planning to spin up a fund of $1.776 billion taxpayer dollars. The purpose is intended to pay out victims of so-called government weaponization, including January 6th rioters, though the effort is expected to face legal challenges. It all comes as the president faces new questions over whether to send weapons to Taiwan.
2: Taiwan looks forward to continuing to work with the U.S. under the firm commitments of the Taiwan Relations Act, says a statement from Taiwan's presidential office, mentioning the five-decades-old law committing the U.S. to giving military and other support to maintain the island's autonomy. It says China's escalating military threat is the sole destabilizing factor in the region, and that military sales to Taiwan provide a mutual deterrence against regional threats.
1: ABC's Chuck Sievertson and workers for the Long Island Railroad in New York now on strike. This is ABC News.
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10: Here's your K-Country forecast. Chance of thunderstorms this afternoon. Otherwise, sunshine mixed with clouds at times. Highs level off around 84. Southwesterly winds 8 to 15 miles per hour. Chance for storms tonight. Lows level off around 62. Partly cloudy skies. That's your local forecast update. I'm meteorologist Jennifer Wojcicki from the K-Country Weather Center. Right now, 79.
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1: Here's Josh Ross and I Hate How You Look. Charlie Derrick here. I always like asking you on Saturday what you're doing this weekend. You can't wait to get to. It's not because I'm nosy. It's just like I just like, you know, talking about weekend plans and stuff. I was saying a little bit earlier, we didn't have a whole lot going on. We got a little graduation party. One of our daughter's friends is graduating from college, so it's an after church kind of thing tomorrow that we're going to go to. It's kind of a brunch to celebrate her graduation, so we're going to go do that. And I thought that was just about all I had, but just got a text from my wife Andrea, and she said she had bought a new table that needed putting together. And I'm not good at that. Are y'all good at, you know, you buy something, you got to put it together, you got a bazillion screws and nuts and bolts and all that stuff. And, you know, I just never have been good at that. It's very frustrating, but looks like I got it to do after I get off the air here today. You wouldn't want to come over and help me, would you? Yeah, I think so.
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0: That'd be a bad place to be, wouldn't it? I mean, it's bad enough being sleepless, but when you're in a hotel room, you're paying for the dadgum hotel room, and you still can't sleep in it. That makes it even worse. That's a terrible spot to be in. I mean, a great song, but a bad spot to be in. Luke Combs, Sleepless in a Hotel Room, here with the Charlie Derrick Show. Appreciate y'all joining me. Hope you're having a good weekend so far.
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4: Here's your K-Country forecast. Chance of thunderstorms this afternoon. Otherwise, sunshine mixed with clouds at times. Daytime highs approaching 84. Southwesterly winds 8 to 15 miles per hour. Slight chance for storms. Tonight, lows level off around 62. Partly cloudy skies. That's your local forecast update. I'm meteorologist Jennifer Wojcicki from the K-Country Weather Center. Currently 81.
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0: know what? I bet that's a song he does on the ACM Awards show. He's nominated. Riley Green is nominated for 4 awards, so he probably win one or two of them, wouldn't you think? But he's also slated as a performer, and I bet you that's the song he's going to do. That'd be all right with me. I like it a lot. It's changed my mind. Riley Green. Hey, that's going to do it for me. I got to pack them up, shine it on out of here. I'll see y'all back Monday night at midnight. It's Charlie Derrick. Like, thank you for letting me be myself.
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1: ABC News, I'm Mike Dubusky. President Trump posting on social media overnight that American and Nigerian forces killed ISIS leader Abu Bilal al-Manuki. The president also posting, watch what's next, but not specifying what that means. Meanwhile, Hamas is now calling for Israel to stop violating its ceasefire with Lebanon after the IDF overnight said it killed one of the group's top military leaders, who is also one of the masterminds behind the October 7th attacks on Israel. That ceasefire was extended this week after the two sides met in Washington. The union representing Long Island Railroad workers went on strike early this morning, and it's already having an impact.
2: I have family that comes out on the train almost every weekend to visit. And this will be difficult because they will have to drive, which is also challenging. Three grandchildren.
1: The union representing the railroad failing to come to an agreement on wages. The LIRR serves about 250,000 commuters every weekday. This is ABC News.
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9: Here's your K-Country forecast. Chance of thunderstorms this afternoon. Otherwise, sunshine mixed with clouds at times. Daytime highs approaching 84. Southwesterly winds 8 to 15 miles per hour. Slight chance for storms. Tonight, lows level off around 62. Partly cloudy skies. That's your local forecast update. I'm meteorologist Jennifer Wojcicki from the K-Country Weather Center. Currently 81.
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0: Jason Aldean, Don't Tell On Me, here inside the Saloon. That is his latest out of his album, Songs About Us. Going to be doing some shows with Luke Bryan. And I saw somebody talking online. You know, a lot of people have been talking about prices of concerts these days and ticket prices. They're calling it the blue dot syndrome or something to that effect. It's blue dots online or how many seats are still open to a lot of these shows. But somebody was complaining online saying how much tickets were to see Luke Bryan and Jason Aldean. And somebody was quick to point out that that was about 3 to 4 times the face value. A lot of people, you know, back in our day, people used to just stand in the alleys and on the corner and try to scalp tickets. Now they do it online all the time. So you always want to look and make sure you know exactly what the face value is. This gal online got some pretty good seats for pretty good money to see Jason and Luke this summer.
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2: We all want our kids to grow up safe and healthy, so we show them how, and we tell them, with honest conversations that let them know what we expect. 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And when it comes to pain medications, opioids, they need to know that they should never be taken without a prescription and never shared with friends or family. It's dangerous and illegal. So talk with your kids, because when you talk, they hear you.
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4: Here's your K Country forecast. Chance of thunderstorms this afternoon. Otherwise, sunshine mixed with clouds at times. Daytime highs approaching 84. Southwesterly winds 8 to 15 miles per hour. Slight chance for storms. Tonight, lows level off around 62. Partly cloudy skies. That's your local forecast update. I'm meteorologist Jennifer Wojcicki from the K-Country Weather Center. Right now, 82.
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0: Ella Langley Be Her here inside the saloon. On a recent podcast, Mark Chestnut was talking about his dances with the devil, that being the bottle, saying that he got very, very sick towards the end of last year, and the doctors told him, here, it's pretty easy, Mark. Stop drinking or you're going to end up right back here, or worse, you could die from your drinking. And Mark Chestnut said he has always been a drinker, but it really started to amp up after he had quadruple bypass surgery, and he found it was a great way for him to relax and kind of unwind before and after his shows. He said, but pretty soon, he and Tito became best friends. That being Tito's vodka. He said, now being sober for many, many months, he says he feels better than he's ever felt in his life, and he's ready to be on the road for years to come. Good on him. Music all the way from Bailey Zimmerman, Sawyer Brown, and Dierks Bentley with a full hour country. Hang on.
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She looks great in anything. 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Now and then she's moody. She's a Saturn with a sunroof, with her brown hair and

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1: ABC News, I'm Mike Dubusky. President Trump is facing new questions about a proposed fund of taxpayer money, which would be used to pay out victims of so-called government weaponization under President Biden. The $1.7 billion fund would be created in exchange for the president dropping his multi-billion dollar lawsuit against the IRS. It comes as the president returns from his trip to China, which isn't done playing host to foreign leaders.
2: China getting ready to welcome its next foreign leader on the calendar. Russia's Vladimir Putin still unrelenting in his war against Ukraine. Now he's headed there in just 3 days. The Kremlin spokesperson saying the finishing touches are already done.
1: ABC's Olivia Rubin. The 7,000 employees of the busiest commuter rail system in the country, the Long Island Railroad, are now on strike. The union and the railroad failing to come to an agreement on wages by a deadline tonight or overnight. This is ABC News.
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8: Here's your K-Country forecast. Chance of thunderstorms this afternoon. Otherwise, cloudy skies with a few peaks of sun. Daytime highs approaching 82. Southwesterly winds 8 to 15 miles per hour. Slight chance of thunderstorms. Tonight, lows level off around 63. Partly cloudy skies. That's your local forecast update. I'm meteorologist Jennifer Wojcicki from the K-Country Weather Center. Currently, it's 82 degrees.
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0: to get to know you, everything about you makes me want you, know what you're doing, baby, don't you?
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0: Dylan's got what he'll never have here. Inside the Saloon was a number one for him on a couple of different charts. On the way, Sawyer Brown with Trouble on the Line. Also, Bailey Zimmerman. Dirks is getting drunk on a plane. He's been opening shows for Luke Combs on his world tour. And then Dirks will kind of venture off and break off of that tour to go headline his own tour later this summer with opener Ricky Skaggs. What a great show that's going to be to see. And coming up, we asked you a question a couple of nights ago on our Facebook page, and we've been getting some great responses. I'll tell you that question again, and I want you to give us your honest answer. Hang on.
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5: 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Always keeping you weather aware.
6: Here's your K-Country forecast. Chance of thunderstorms this afternoon. Otherwise, cloudy skies with a few peaks of sun. Daytime highs approaching 82. Southwesterly winds 8 to 15 miles per hour. Slight chance of thunderstorms. Tonight, lows level off around 63. Partly cloudy skies. That's your local forecast update. I'm meteorologist Jennifer Wojcicki from the K-Country Weather Center. Currently, it's 82 degrees.
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0: Corey Kent, Cole Wetzel, and Rocky Mountain Low here inside the saloon with a full hour of country. Vince Gill lined up. We'll throw in Rascal Flatts. Also, Ella Langley with Choosing Texas. Cody Johnson, The Fall, Radney Foster by request, and just to see you smile, it is Tim McGraw. Hey, if you love the history of country music, you know where to find us on Facebook and TikTok. Just look for Cassidy Country, C-A-S-S-I-D-Y, Country. 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
1: ABC News, I'm Mike Dubusky. Russian President Vladimir Putin is preparing to meet with Chinese leader Xi Jinping in the coming days after China wrapped up a summit with President Trump this past week. Republican Senator Tom Tillis is calling Defense Secretary Pete Hegseth careless after a move this week to draw down the U.S. troop presence in Poland.
2: Additional forces were sent to counter the Russian invasion of Ukraine to what's called NATO's eastern flank. Over the last year and a half, American troops that had previously been there, now being brought home. The U.S. is still going to retain a sizable presence in Europe. The focus of the Trump administration is to have partner nations pick up the slack within NATO. So about 10,000 there right now, but let's remember it's not going to be replaced. In effect, the troops that are in Poland is going to be cut in half.
1: ABC's Louis Martinez. 7,000 Long Island Railroad workers are off the job and out on the picket lines today after the railroad and their union couldn't come to an agreement on wages by a deadline overnight. This is ABC News.
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9: Community members supporting the family of a Paris man who was killed during a burglary at his property earlier this week. A GoFundMe campaign for loved ones of 60-year-old Lucian Ashcraft has generated over $13,000 so far. Ashcraft found unresponsive following an altercation with a man who was allegedly trying to steal from his garage. The suspect, Timothy Mitchell, has been taken into custody on murder and other charges. Pre-trial hearing delayed for a woman charged in connection with the death of her newborn back in 1991. 56-year-old Jennifer Cummins, accused of leaving her baby girl in a dumpster at Eastern Kentucky University. The child was known to investigators as Baby Jane Doe, and she was eventually linked to Cummins through DNA evidence decades after her death. I'm Matt Reese.
8: This is the Kentucky News Network.
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15: Here's your K-Country forecast. Chance of thunderstorms this afternoon. Otherwise, cloudy skies with a few peaks of sun. Daytime highs approaching 82. Southwesterly winds 8 to 15 miles per hour. Slight chance of thunderstorms tonight. Lows level off around 63. Partly cloudy skies. That's your local forecast update. I'm meteorologist Jennifer Wojcicki from the K-Country Weather Center. Currently 84.
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0: Cody Johnson, the fall here inside RC's Social Saloon with Lone Star on the way. And what about now? How about Ella Langley, her massive hit, Choosing Texas, and Gretchen Wilson, Redneck Woman. And we're going to get back to our questions and your responses on our Facebook page at RC Social Saloon. We want to know, the old saying is somebody who skydives, does rodeo, climbs mountains, that when they pass away, people say, well, they passed away doing what they love. I want to know, what is it that you would love doing when you just happen to pass away? All right, hang on.
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0: 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Langley in Chusin, Texas. Austin Armstrong gets us buzzing every weekday morning at 6 a.m. Eastern. 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
7: 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Always keeping you weather aware.
8: Here's your K-Country forecast. Chance for storms this afternoon. Otherwise, cloudy skies with a few peaks of sun. Daytime highs approaching 84. Winds out of the southwest 8 to 15 miles per hour. Slight chance of thunderstorms. Tonight, lows level off around 63, partly cloudy skies. That's your local forecast update. I'm meteorologist Jennifer Wojcicki from the K-Country Weather Center. Currently, it's 84 degrees.
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0: Jordan Davis and Turn This Truck Around here inside the saloon with a full hour of country. You know, Jordan Davis toyed with the idea, telling a reporter recently that sooner than later, that beard is coming off. He says, I know that beard is, this beard that I have has become my identity. He says, and I don't think my kids or my wife or anybody in my family will recognize me. He says, my family hasn't seen me without a beard in a couple of decades. He says, but one of these days, I may surprise everybody and just shave her off. Don't shave off the moneymaker, Jordan. All the way, Dwight Yoakam, Jason Aldean. We'll throw in Morgan Wallen and Carrie Underwood. Hang on.
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1: ABC News, I'm Mike Dubusky. President Trump is touting trade deals with China after his meeting with President Xi Jinping this week. Russian President Vladimir Putin heads there next week. Workers for the largest commuter rail service in the country are now on strike. ABC's Anthony Carlo explains what the sticking points are.
2: Locomotive engineers, electricians, signal inspectors among them. Their unions demanding wage increases of 14.5% over 4 years. MTA officials offering slightly smaller increases and a lump sum payment in the contract's fourth year. The unions are adamant that wages must keep up with inflation. It all comes down to what the increase would be on the final year of a new contract.
1: The LIRR serves 250,000 people every weekday. And much of the plains are in for some severe weather this weekend, though through early next week, including the threat of tornadoes in some areas. This is ABC News.
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10: Here's your K-Country forecast. Chance for storms this afternoon. Otherwise, cloudy skies with a few peaks of sun. Daytime highs approaching 84. Winds out of the southwest, 8 to 15 miles per hour. Slight chance of thunderstorms. Tonight, lows level off around 63, partly cloudy skies. That's your local forecast update. I'm meteorologist Jennifer Wojcicki from the K-Country Weather Center. Right now, it's 82 degrees.
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0: Chris Jansen, me and a beer here inside the saloon. Sammy Kershaw on the way. He's out on the road on that Roots and Boots tour. If you get a chance, you have to grab a ticket and see it. What a show, a lineup it is. It's been going on now. It's one of the longest running concert tours out there. These guys have been doing this for, gosh dang it, I want to say close to 20 years. I don't know. It's been a long time. Sammy Kershaw, Aaron Tippin, and Colin Ray, and Dina Carter doing some select dates with them this year as well on the Roots and Boots tour. Dwight on the way, Jason Aldean, and of course, Carrie Underwood. Hang on.
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0: K-Country, 105.7, Morgan Wallen, and I'm the problem. Hang out music on the way from Megan Maroney and Beautiful Things. How about Dwight and Turn It On, Turn It Up, and Turn Me Loose, a classic from Dwight. And Jason Aldean, a song that was originally written for a female to sing, but after she passed, Jason Aldean caught wind of it and said, I love that tune. I think it'll be a big old hit with my fans. And he was right. We are going to hear She's Country next.
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4: Here's your K-Country forecast. Chance for storms this afternoon. Otherwise, cloudy skies with a few peaks of sun. Daytime highs approaching 84. Winds out of the southwest, 8 to 15 miles per hour. Slight chance of thunderstorms. Tonight, lows level off around 63, partly cloudy skies. That's your local forecast update. I'm meteorologist Jennifer Wojcicki from the K-Country Weather Center. Right now, it's 82 degrees.
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0: Megan Maroney and Beautiful Things out of her latest album, Cloud Nine, in stores right now. Full hour of country. Stick around for Brett Young. How about Toby with Who's That Man? Garth and That Rodeo. Keith Urban, who's got a brand new album coming out, will tell you about Dierks Bentley and Alabama. It's a full hour of country. Thank you so much for hanging out inside the saloon.
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1: ABC News, I'm Dave Packard. President Trump posting on social media overnight that American Nigerian forces executed a mission to eliminate ISIS leader Abu Bilal al-Manuki. Defense Secretary Pete Hegseth posting, protecting Christians was part of the rationale for the operation. President Trump hailing the summit with Chinese President Xi Jinping as a great success, saying the leaders made trade deals involving Boeing jets and agricultural products, but there were no apparent breakthroughs on some of the thorniest issues, including the war with Iran. A voting rights rally today in Alabama. Democratic Senator Cory Booker accusing the Supreme Court of attacking the rights of black people.
2: You see, we have seen this before, where some people in black robes try to deny or take away our rights.
1: It follows the Supreme Court's recent ruling in favor of Republicans in the battle over redistricting in central London.
3: We will be
1: tens of thousands of people today taking part in a nationalist anti-immigration rally. This is ABC News.
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9: Here's your K-Country forecast. Slight chance for storms tonight, otherwise partly cloudy. Lows of aloft around 63, southeasterly winds around 5 miles per hour. Daytime highs approaching 89. Tomorrow, ample sunshine expected. Lows dip down to about 68. Tomorrow night, clear skies. That's your local forecast update. I'm meteorologist Jennifer Wojcicki from the K-Country Weather Center. Currently, it's 82 degrees.
0: From then and now, the heart of country music beats strong.

0: Thomas Rhett, after all the bars are closed here inside the saloon, saying that he loves opening shows for Morgan Wallen. Of course, he's going to go out on the road himself later this year. But he says it really gives him more time at home now with all of his kids. Of course, he was a girl dad for so long until he and his wife welcomed his little son earlier this year. And if you've seen photos of him, he is a splitting image of dear old daddy. And you can tell that Thomas Rhett wears his heart on his sleeve around his little boy, his new hunting buddy. Garth on the way, Tucker Wetmore, and Keith Urban. Hang on.
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0: Tucker Wetmore and Brunette here inside the saloon. So over on our Facebook page a couple of days ago, we had asked you this, asking you if, so the old saying is if somebody is parachuting or they're hand gliding or climbing a mountain or bungee jumping and they, God forbid, they pass away, right? And somebody says, well, they died doing what they love, right? So I want to know if you were to pass away doing something, but it was something that you love, what would you be doing that you love that you would pass away? Lucy very easily says, sleeping. I like that answer, Lucy. Lori says, just what I'm doing right now. And she sends a photo of herself laying in the sun by a pool. Alicia says, with a three-year-old and a three-month-old, I would say sleeping as well. Jill says, reading a book by a fire wrapped up in a fleece blanket. Dan says, playing my guitar. I like that. Samantha says, crafting something, maybe a crazy Lego set or something. Michelle says, fishing. Damien said, the fastest lap in history of the Le Mans. That'd be a perfect way to go out. Zachary said, I like this, creative. Looking for arrowheads with my family or maybe even fishing. Ashley also says, sleeping. And Lynn says, trying to spell difficult words, because I probably would pass out from still trying to figure it out. Let us know on our Facebook at RC Social Saloon. Toby, coming up
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4: Here's your K-Country forecast. Slight chance for storms tonight, otherwise partly cloudy. Lows of aloft around 63, southeasterly winds around 5 miles per hour. Daytime highs approaching 89. Tomorrow, ample sunshine expected. Lows dip down to about 68. Tomorrow night, clear skies. That's your local forecast update. I'm meteorologist Jennifer Wojcicki from the K-Country Weather Center. Currently, it's 82 degrees.
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1: Josh Ross, Hate How You Look here inside the saloon. Could be his second number one in a row. Hang out the Saturday party. It's not Friday. It's Saturday. We are knee-deep in the weekend. I like this. Hi, Rich Cassidy. Conway on the way. Kenny Chesney, Randy Travis. We'll throw in Clay Walker and Bailey Zimmerman. And as always, if there is something we can get on the jukebox for you, let us know on our Facebook at RC Social Saloon. And please, if you love history of country music, if you love the stories behind the greatest country songs of all time, we invite you and your entire family and your friends. 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